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13: You might need some patience. It is a little busy in Osborne Park, Scarborough Beach Road at Hutton Street and in Scarborough on and off along West Coast Highway at Scarborough Beach Road. The Mitchell, Kwinana and Grand Farmer freeways are still looking good. Do keep in mind there are nightly roadworks taking place. Stevenson Avenue will be closed southbound between Cedric Street and the Mitchell Freeway in Innerloo from 7pm until 5am each night. Detours in place via Cedric Street and Carinup Road. That's the latest traffic on Smooth FM Perth.
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0: Hello, I'm Eleanor Quirk. Renters are set to benefit by a plan to offer easier access to solar energy. Federal and state energy ministers considering the plan to make plug-in balcony solar and batteries widely available and easier to install. Energy Minister Chris Bowen says the move would benefit millions.
1: It has been difficult up until now for all renters to participate. This gives renters and apartment dwellers more options.
0: DFAT and Indonesian authorities are continuing to investigate the death of an Australian tourist near Bali. The 29-year-old woman from Queensland couldn't be saved after falling down a cliff at a popular tourist lookout at Kalinking Beach. New research has raised the alarm over the safety of two common weight loss drugs. Scientists finding the medications containing semaglutide and tirzepatide can lead to severe vitamin B1 deficiencies caused by appetite suppression. The deficiencies been linked to a neurological condition that can cause permanent brain damage or even death. And Rebel Wilson has unveiled her new movie at the Toronto Film Festival. The Aussie star wrote, directed and starred in Girl Group, which she says is a nod to the female artists who have inspired her.
2: Ever since the Spice Girls, I was that teenage girl with a cassette tape. And then just throughout the decades, like from like Destiny's Child, TLC and Vogue to like Fifth Harmony, Little Mix, Blackpink more recently. So I wanted to create a movie that celebrates girl group music throughout the decades.
0: Brisbane's eyeing off a third premiership after defeating the Crows in their semi 144-91. The Lions booking their spot to face Hawthorn at the MCG on Saturday. Coach Chris Fagan says his side was laser-focused after last week's loss to Sydney.
3: They're pretty serious before the game. The boys are usually fairly noisy, but tonight they were just quiet in the meeting. It's like they were steeling themselves for an effort, and that's how it turned out. So it was good. It was a good week. We're able to get ourselves back on track, and, you know, we're in our, what, sixth preliminary final in 8 years, which is pretty amazing effort.
0: And you're up to date on the latest from the newsroom.
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0: Mariah Carey on Smooth FM. Nice way to start a Sunday. You're with Mel Doyle. It's that time of year, isn't it, for end-of-year school formals happening everywhere. And, oh, my gosh, I do remember my baby girl getting all dressed up for her formal. We went shopping for dresses and shoes and all those things. So if you've got someone in your house, boy or girl, doing it, may they have a lovely time, get lots of photos. They either hate it, but that's what mums insist on, isn't it? Don Henley, he's next on Smooth.
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13: There is a planned rally taking place in the CBD. Riverside Drive closed between Barrack Street and Plain Street. It will be back open at 9:30 a.m. Various rolling street closures in place between Elizabeth Quay and Langley Park from 9 a.m. Barrack Street, Barrack Square, Riverside Drive and Victoria Avenue will all be affected. Police and traffic management on site best to seek an alternative route and plan ahead to avoid any delays. Also busy Scarborough Beach Road at Hutton Street. That's the latest traffic on Smooth FM Perth.
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0: Oh, if you're just tuning in, I hope you had a mighty sleep in. 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
7: There is a planned rally taking place in the CBD. Riverside Drive closed between Barrack Street and Plain Street. It will be back open at 9:30 a.m. Various rolling street closures in place between Elizabeth Quay and Langley Park. Barrack Street, Barrack Square, Riverside Drive and Victoria Avenue will also be affected. Police and traffic management on site seek an alternative route and plan ahead to avoid any delays. The Mitchell, Kwinana and Graham Farmer freeways are moving well. That's the latest traffic on Smooth FM Perth.
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8: Hello, I'm Eleanor Quirk. Federal Liberal MP Andrew Hastie says he's accepted an apology from One Nation's Barnaby Joyce after he was labelled a traitor. The minor party made the accusation in a cartoon posted on social media, but Mr Hastie says he's now buried the hatchet.
9: He explained his position and he said that he didn't know about the cartoon. And then he went on and apologised for the thing. So I accept that. I accept his explanation.
8: An investigation's underway in Indonesia after the death of an Australian tourist near Bali. Witnesses spotted the 29-year-old Queenslander stranded on a ledge after slipping from a lookout at Kelingking Beach. Tragically, the woman fell to her death before help could arrive. Two men are in custody in Doha after a terrifying incident for passengers and crew on a flight from Melbourne. The pair claimed to have a gun, spitting and headbutting staff on the Qatar Airways flight. They were held down by crew members and passengers until the flight landed, where local authorities detained the pair. And Celine Dion has broken down in tears on stage at her emotional comeback concert in Paris following a six-year battle with illness. The Canadian superstar using one of her famous lyrics to thank the crowd.
10: I made a promise to come back and to be back on stage. Here I am. Thank you so very much for your support, your patience. And if I may say so, I am everything I am because you left me.
8: The Lions remain on track for a third consecutive grand final appearance after defeating Adelaide by 53 points. They'll now face Hawthorn at the MCG on Saturday. Adelaide coach Matthew Nick says it was a painful loss.
11: It's a pretty deep cut at the moment with our young group in there. They're hurting, but the respect we should show for why they're doing what they can to go three in a row, it's pretty obvious their game's at a very high level. So yeah, we lick our wounds. Unfortunately, it's a long time till we play our next game, so these ones hurt a bit.
8: And you're up to date on the latest from the newsroom.
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0: Queen on Smooth. Lovely way to get a Sunday underway. Hopefully you're tucking into a good brekkie and a bit of time out planned for later in the afternoon. Maybe a nice quiet corner for some reading. I've just picked up The Cruise by Naima Brown. It is sensational. It's all about a girl squad. It's kind of a revenge drama. So yeah, girls, check that one out. Do love a good read. Along with great music. And you're on Smooth. You get plenty of it. Mel Doyle with you. I've got Madonna after this break.
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12: Perth's traffic on Smooth.
13: The Mitchell, Kwinana and Grand Farmer freeways are all moving well. Roe Highway, busy southbound at Clayton Street. Also in Osborne Park building, Scarborough Beach Road at Hutton Street and on and off along West Coast Highway at Scarborough Beach Road. And don't forget the planned rally is taking place in the CBD. Various rolling street closures in place between Elizabeth Quay and Langley Park, Barrack Street, Barrack Square, Riverside Drive and Victoria Avenue all affected. That's the latest traffic on Smooth FM Perth.
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0: Well, that's how we do it on Smooth. What a fun morning. Mel Doyle handing you over to Richard Wilkins. He's with you until one, and he's got lots of favourites. I promise I can see Simple Minds in there, so you enjoy that with him and the rest of your Sunday. I'll be back with you on Smooth next weekend, bright and early from six. Bye.
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13: Just a reminder, there is a planned rally taking place in the CBD. Riverside Drive has just been reopened between Barrack Street and Plain Street. Various rolling street closures in place between Elizabeth Quay and Langley Park. Barrack Street, Barrack Square, Riverside Drive and Victoria Avenue are all affected. Police and traffic management on site. The Mitchell, Kwinana and Grand Farmer freeways are still looking good for your Sunday morning. No delays there. That's the latest traffic on Smooth FM Perth.

0: Hello, I'm Eleanor Quirk. The federal government says it's open to tweaking how harmful content is defined under its new digital duty of care bill. Labor's legislation would allow people to opt out of social media algorithms, but the opposition argues the laws give the government too many discretionary powers. Communications Minister Annika Wells says she's willing to negotiate.
1: I'd be pleased to consider any constructive ways we can meet the intent around dealing with urgency. I would be prepared to work with the Coalition on the wording to make that work. That meets the urgency requirement of the intent of that measure.
0: An Australian woman's plummeted to her death at a tourist hotspot near Bali. Hikers at Kelengking Beach raised the alarm after spotting the 29-year-old precariously clinging on after she'd slipped onto a rock ledge. Tragically, emergency services couldn't reach the Queenslander in time, finding her body at the cliff base when they arrived. Shocking visions emerged of a toddler behind the wheel of a ute, steering it on a joyride through suburban streets. Police now investigating the three-year-old's father, who's believed to have posted the clip.
2: Go, Baz, steer. Look, there's my hands, it's all Baz. Look where you're going. Don't crash. Oh, go straight.
0: And just a day after their happy baby news broke, Lady Gaga and fiancé Michael Polanski have been spotted with their new bundle of joy. The pop superstar holding her new arrival in a baby carrier as the new parents took a stroll in Northern California. Brisbane's booked their spot in another prelim after defeating Adelaide 144-91. After their shock qualifying finals loss to Sydney last week, the Lions stormed out of the blocks with 5 goals in 7 minutes, the performance leaving coach Chris Fagan speechless.
3: It was an extraordinary start. I never said anything for the first 5 minutes. I'm just standing there with my mouth open going, this is unbelievable. But yeah, it was a very prompt response to a disappointing game last week. Sydney played exceptionally well, but we didn't give a yelp last week and we needed to make a statement, and I thought we did.
0: And you're up to date on the latest from the newsroom.
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5: 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Thank you for joining me today. I appreciate your company. So many great songs coming your way. And we're going to start with one of the best, kicking off the hour with this.

0: what is not called a feel-good Sunday for nothing. Richard Wilkins here on Smooth, getting your match fit for the week ahead. Just a quick reminder that Alana and Madeline Day is on Thursday. 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It is such a great cause. 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
11: Traffic on Smooth.
12: You might need a little bit of patience. It is busy. Mountsbury Road westbound at Hackett Drive in Crawley. The Mitchell, Kwinana and Graham Farmer freeways are moving well. And that planned rally is now complete. Expect extra foot traffic around the CBD today. No other delays to factor in. Roadworks Stevenson Avenue closed southbound between Cedric Street and the Mitchell Freeway in Innaloo. Those works are nightly from 7pm until 5am each night. That's the latest traffic on Smooth FM Perth.
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0: cannot go wrong with that song. I really enjoyed it. Richard Wilkins. Looking at the time, yes, it is Yum Cha o'clock, isn't it? Good idea, Dickie. Well done. I love those dumplings and duck pancakes and Sang Choi Bao. I have the winning combo for you after a news and traffic update. You just stay with us here on Smooth.
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1: Perth's traffic on Smooth.
17: There is a breakdown on the Kwinana Freeway southbound after South Terrace in Como. The left emergency lane is blocked and traffic flowing. Please proceed with caution as the vehicle is on a bend. The Mitchell Freeway travelling well. No delays in the Northbridge Tunnel and Tonkin Highway and Roe Highway also looking good. Mounts Bay Road westbound a little busy at Hackett Drive in Crawley. Osborne Park still building Scarborough Beach Road at Hutton Street and on and off West Coast Highway. That's the latest traffic on Smooth FM Perth.
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4: I'm Eleanor Quirk. An early morning shooting in Perth South has forced residents into lockdown and sparked a wide-scale manhunt. A 38-year-old man's in a serious but stable condition after two men opened fire at a Hamilton Hill home around 4:30 this morning. The public warned not to approach the suspects. Renters are set to benefit by a plan to offer easier access to solar energy. Federal and state energy ministers considering the plan to make plug-in balcony solar and batteries widely available and easier to install. Energy Minister Chris Bowen says the move would benefit millions.
18: It has been difficult up until now for all renters to participate. This gives renters and apartment dwellers more options.
4: DFAT and Indonesian authorities are continuing to investigate the death of an Australian tourist near Bali. The 29-year-old woman from Queensland couldn't be saved after falling down a cliff at a popular tourist lookout at Kalinking Beach. And Rebel Wilson has unveiled her new movie at the Toronto Film Festival. The Aussie star wrote, directed and starred in Girl Group, which she says is a nod to the female artists who have inspired her.
19: Ever since the Spice Girls, I was that teenage girl with a cassette tape. And then just throughout the decades, like from like Destiny's Child, TLC and Vogue to like Fifth Harmony, Little Mix, Blackpink more recently. So I wanted to create a movie that celebrates girl group music throughout the decades.
4: Brisbane's eyeing off a third premiership after defeating the Crows in their semi 144-91. The Lions booking their spot to face Hawthorn at the MCG on Saturday. Coach Chris Fagan says his side was laser focused after last week's loss to Sydney.
20: They're pretty serious before the game. The boys are usually fairly noisy, but tonight they were just quiet in the meeting. It's like they were stealing themselves for an effort. And that's how it turned out. So it was good. It was a good week. We're able to get ourselves back on track. And, you know, we're in our, sixth preliminary final in 8 years, which is pretty amazing effort.
4: And you're up to date on the latest from the newsroom.
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0: There is no place I would rather be. How good was that? Richard Wilkins here. I hope you're enjoying your Sunday, and I've got something for you to look forward to tomorrow. The Emmys are on. I got to say, one of my favorite telly shows is Hacks. Jean Smart as Deborah Vance, just brilliant. Hannah Einbinder as Ava. The chemistry between the two of them is just fantastic, and the writing is brilliant, the acting wonderful. The show's won 12 Emmys so far, and for the fifth and final season, it was nominated for 24 Emmys. That is incredible, the most ever for a comedy series. All right, you plan out your Sunday night, and we'll put the best songs on to keep you company. Our More Music Sunday continues after a quick break.
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16: Perth's traffic on Smooth.
17: There is a breakdown on the Kwinana Freeway southbound after South Terrace in Como. The left emergency lane is blocked and towing services are on site. Traffic is flowing, but proceed with caution as the vehicle is still on the bend. The northbound run also slow around Mortimer Road and at Rowley Road. We are seeing some delays in Mosman Park, Stirling Highway at Victoria Street and in Scarborough, West Coast Highway at Brighton Road and further along at Scarborough Beach Road. That's the latest traffic on Smooth FM Perth.
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0: Oh, lifting the mood right there. That's a Sunday on Smooth. Richard Wilkins with you for another hour. David Campbell in at 1 o'clock, so I have one of his favourites for him shortly. I got one of mine next. I think you're going to like it.
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20: Perth's traffic on Smooth.
21: The Kwinana Freeway is busy northbound around Mortimer Road and at Rowley Road. The Mitchell Freeway is moving nicely. No delays on the Grand Farmer Freeway and the Northbridge Tunnel, moving well in both directions. It is a little busy in Coburn Central, Belia Drive after Wentworth Parade. Busy in Mosman Park, Stirling Highway, Victoria Street, and in Scarborough, West Coast Highway, Brighton Road, and further along at Scarborough Beach Road. And don't forget roadworks tonight. Stevenson Avenue will be closed southbound from Cedric Street. That's the latest traffic on Smooth FM Perth.
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0: Hello, I'm Eleanor Quirk. Residents of Hamilton Hill have been forced into lockdown after an early morning shooting. A 38-year-old man was shot at an Owen Street address around 4:30 this morning. Two men dressed in black fled the scene. The victim remains in a serious but stable condition. Federal Liberal MP Andrew Hastie says he's accepted an apology from One Nation's Barnaby Joyce after he was labelled a traitor. The minor party made the accusation in a cartoon posted on social media, but Mr Hastie says he's now buried the hatchet.
1: He explained his position and he said that he didn't know about the cartoon. And then he went on and apologised for the thing. So I accept that. I accept his explanation.
0: An investigation's underway in Indonesia after the death of an Australian tourist near Bali. Witnesses spotted the 29-year-old Queenslander stranded on a ledge after slipping from a lookout at Kelingking Beach. Tragically, the woman fell to her death before help could arrive. And Celine Dion has broken down in tears on stage at her emotional comeback concert in Paris following a six-year battle with illness. The Canadian superstar using one of her famous lyrics to thank the crowd.
2: I made a promise to come back and to be back on stage. Here I am. Thank you so very much for your support, your patience. And if I may say so, I am everything I am because you loved me.
0: The Lions remain on track for a third consecutive grand final appearance after defeating Adelaide by 53 points. They'll now face Hawthorn at the MCG on Saturday. Adelaide coach Matthew Nick says it was a painful loss.
3: It's a pretty deep cut at the moment with our young group in there. They're hurting, but the respect we should show for why they're doing what they can to go three in a row, it's pretty obvious their game's at a very high level. So we lick our wounds. Unfortunately, it's a long time till we play our next game, so these ones hurt a bit.
0: And you're up to date on the latest from the newsroom.
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5: Look, I get up pretty early during the week and I'm always needing a good start to the day. 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It's a no-brainer. Let's get the afternoon underway with this. What a song. Smooth.

0: Oh, what a song that is for a Sunday afternoon. Richard Wilkins here on Smooth. Thank you for your company. In fact, we've got plenty more just like that coming up after a quick break on Smooth.
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0: Gee, what a song. More Music Weekend sounding good on Smooth. Thank you for your company as you do the weekly shop, or if you're tidying up the house or the backyard, whatever you're up to. Maybe you're getting supplies in to watch the US Open finals tonight. Should be a great match. Or catching up on the Formula One action, the Spanish Grand Prix in Madrid. I cannot wait. Going to be an all-nighter for me, I think. If you're powering through the day, getting organized, good on you. Let's keep the energy up with more Smooth favorites right after this.
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0: Well, that right there is what a Sunday is all about. All your favourites here on Smooth. Richard Wilkins signing off. Thank you for your company. As always, David Campbell is joining you next, and I'll be back next Saturday and Sunday from 10 a.m. Till then, be good, be kind, and be careful. 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
19: Perth's traffic on Smooth.
20: Coburn Central, AFLW in town again with a match at Coburn Oval getting underway around 3 o'clock. Extra traffic on Veterans Parade, Valetti Road and Billia Drive among others. Como, a breakdown now clear for the Kwinana Freeway around South Terrace. All lanes have reopened southbound, but still seeing some minor delays for the Kwinana approaching Mill Point Road for the southbound run. And again, northbound around Anchortail and Mount Doggerla. Elsewhere, Fremantle and Palmyra, some fairly busy traffic at times, so they're on both ways on High Street. The Mitchell Freeway seeing a good run in both directions around Hammersley. That's the latest traffic on Smooth FM Perth.
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4: It's another huge Sunday session on Smooth. Huge hour up ahead with all your feel-good faves. The great John Farnham is on the way. But now, have you seen those trends on social media? It's like, guess this song in just three notes? Try this one. I bet you get it straight away. Smooth.

0: She's just a queen, isn't she? She's so good. There goes Janet. And together again on Smooth. It's David Campbell here. And we are together again with the Emmys. It is on tomorrow from 10 o'clock our time. The 78th Emmy Awards. It's going to be huge. Now, I know the Pitt's going to win. This is Hack's last chance of winning. But the big talk around Hollywood that I'm hearing on the ground is that Widow's Bay may pip a lot of these ones at the post. So watch out for that. Widow's Bay on Apple TV. I think it's one of the shows of the year, and I think the Emmys are going to show it tomorrow. So let me know if you've seen all these shows or what's your favourite, and I'll be back with some All Saints coming up on Smooth.
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0: That one felt so good. This is David Campbell here. And a shout out to those of you recovering for a big day of kid wrangling. Maybe there's a couple of birthday parties thrown in there too. Well, guess what? School holidays are just around the corner. More time with our children, just by ourselves. Are you going away? Are you planning anything? I've done nothing yet. I'm a bad dad, but I'll get on it. And I'll get on to Stars on 54 next on Smooth.
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6: Perth's traffic on Smooth.
7: Katsarina on the Corona Freeway and Thomas Road, we have a crash. Traffic is heavy for the southbound run with the left lane affected, but an earlier breakdown there gone from the Corona and Como for the southbound run at South Terrace. For the run north, the freeway slowing around the usual pinch points at Thomas Road and Anchortail Road. Coburn Central, AFLW in town again with the match at Coburn Oval, getting underway around 3 o'clock with extra traffic on Veterans Parade, Palletti Road and Billier Drive, among others. At Bullsbrook, the Tonkin Highway showing up a good run both ways. At Cannington, plenty of traffic both ways for the Albany Highway. That's the latest traffic on Smooth FM Perth.
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0: MJ there, don't stop till you get enough. Real Studio 54 stuff there, isn't it? It's David Campbell here for your Sunday sessions on Smooth. And I just want to remind you in a couple of days' time, in fact, on Thursday, it is going to be Alana and Madeline Day. This is such a great cause. Armel Doyle is an ambassador. And honestly, a buddy bag that you give to a child in crisis where they're taken out of a home, maybe they're in trauma or they, you know, something's gone wrong and they have nothing. And these bags have, like, you know, toiletries, PJs, they might have a teddy bear or a book in there. And when they're out with nothing, it just helps the kids' mental health to have something, like a bit of safety, a bit of comfort. And these bags are only $58. So if you can make a donation, even one bag, it makes all the difference. You can donate at alanaandmadelineday.org.au. And I'll be back with St Elmo's Fire next on Smooth.
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0: That song, I know the word is overused, but that was iconic. Am I right? It's David Campbell here with more songs going straight into the pool room. Queen and David Bowie is next on Smooth.
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19: No change at Casuarina on the Kwinana Freeway and Thomas Road. We have a crash. Traffic remains heavy for the southbound run with the left lane affected. But the run north, the freeway slowing as well. And the usual pinch points at Thomas Road and Agatelle Road. Coburn Central, AFLW in town again with a match at Coburn Oval getting underway very soon. Extra traffic on Veterans Parade, Paletti Road and Billia Drive among others in the area. In Leaderville, we have a breakdown on the Mitchell Freeway and Vincent Street. It's in the breakdown lane for the southbound run and some minor delays there southbound. That's the latest traffic on Smooth FM Perth.
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0: Where has the afternoon gone? Monday's just around the corner. And if you want my advice to make your week perfect and start it on the right foot, listen to the More Music Breakfast Show with Nick Michaels, Nicky Mikes. I tell you, he's your guy. He's your bestie. He's your wingman. What's not to love? He's on from 5:30 tomorrow. There's plenty of good tunes between now and Monday, though. Put your hands together for some Tay-Tay on Smooth.

0: Charles Barkley and Crazy. How good is that song? It's so good. It is David Campbell here on Smooth. And speaking of Crazy, isn't it crazy that the new Spider-Man film is now bigger than the Titanic? It is one of the biggest films ever, and it just keeps going. And I was schooled this week on the Cindy workout, which is a CrossFit workout that Tom Holland apparently does for a, you know, a bodyweight routine. It's 5 pull-ups, 10 push-ups, and then 15 air squats. Now, I'm not very good at the pull-ups, but, you know, push-ups and squats, fine. He does 27 rounds in 20 minutes. My God. No, thank you. That's why he's Spider-Man, and I'm the guy that says Daryl Braithwaite's up next on Smooth.
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0: That's how you finish a Sunday session here on Smooth. It is David Campbell here, handing things over to Ty for the rest of the Sunday arvo. He's got some Lionel Richie, he's got some Miley. Now she's no longer Cyrus, just Miley. So hang out with him and I'll be back next weekend from 1 o'clock. Until then, have a great one. Love you. Bye.
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17: No change at Cass Arena on the Kwinana Freeway and Thomas Road. Delays from a crash persisting for around 2 hours now. Traffic heavy for the southbound run with the left lane affected. The run north on the freeway slowing as well. And the usual pinch points at Thomas Road and Ankertill Road at Bayswater. A breakdown on the Toggen Highway at the exit to Collier Road. In the left breakdown lane for the southbound run, take care in the area. Coburn Central, AFL in town again with a match at Coburn Oval. The match is now underway with extra traffic on the likes of Veterans Parade, Plenty Road and Billiard Drive in the area. That's the latest traffic on Smooth FM Perth.
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Ed Sheeran feels good for the weekend. 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Lots of great songs in there, including Flowers from Miley Cyrus, although she's dropping Cyrus from her stage name.

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14: Perth
15: traffic on Smooth.
14: Perth CBD, we have a breakdown for the Mitchell Freeway. We're at Hay Street at the southbound entry. The left lane closed southbound. Take care in the area. But a breakdown cleared in Bayswater. For the Tonkin Highway, around the exit to Collier Road, with all lanes reopened for the southbound run there. Some relief at last for Casarina. A crash now cleared on the Quinana Freeway around Thomas Road, and all lanes reopened for the southbound run. The northbound run is also improved after the usual Sunday afternoon delays in the same area. Coburn Central, AFLW in town, about to wind down at Coburn Oval. Expect extra traffic in the area as fans leave the venue. That's the latest traffic on Smooth FM Perth.
0: If you are in the car this afternoon, thanks for choosing Smooth to listen to. I don't think you'll be the only person singing along to this one. Hello, it's Ty Frost with your feel-good tunes for the weekend. This is Spandau

0: Real nice to be able to keep you company on this Sunday afternoon at Smooth FM with more music and less talk. That is Cream from Prince. Are you getting the house sorted at the moment? Got some people visiting? Do you leave it to the last minute? So you're madly rushing around right now? That's what I do. I'll get on some more songs to help with that next at Smooth.
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16: At Bull Creek, some debris on the road surface for the Cordina Freeway around the Leach Highway. It's in the right lane for the southbound run. Take care in the area. At Innaloo, work's getting underway again this evening for Stevenson Avenue, which will close for the southbound run between Cedric Street and the Mitchell Freeway through until early tomorrow morning. Cockburn Central, AFLW in town again with the match now finished. Just some patchy traffic remains around the venue for now. At Warwick, reports of a problem for Warwick Road around Coolabah Drive and some minor delays in all directions. Perth CBD, a breakdown cleared southbound on the Mitchell Freeway. That's the latest traffic on Smooth FM Perth.
0: Got my mind set on you, George Harrison. great sounding song, and I will get it on for you right after this one from Go West.
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0: Smooth FM with more music and less talk with Kylie. Hand on your heart. I'd say the set list would definitely be locked in for the AFL Grand Final entertainment. That's coming up real soon. Bit of John Farnham in there as well. The Songs of John Farnham, a living legend, the celebration concert is happening next Sunday night. And you can see it up on the big screen because they're going to be streaming it at Hoyts. 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

0: Funky Town. Dua Lipa, Dance the Night as well. Love getting that on for you. It's Smooth FM, more music and less talk. Hello, it's Ty Frost. We're very proud to support this. Coming up this Thursday, September 17, is Alana and Madeline Day. 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

0: 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Leo Sayer there as well. You make me feel like dancing. That song makes me feel that way, Leo. Thank you for that. Cameron Daddo coming in at 9. Michael Jackson Thriller is on the radio next for you at Smooth FM. You ready to do the choreography tonight?
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0: 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Let me have a little sneak peek at what he's got coming up for you. Christopher Cross Sailing, that's a beautiful song. Lenny Kravitz, Get On Over Till It's Over. Lots of brilliant tunes for you. It will feel good tonight with Cameron. 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
11: 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Wasting no time to get back into the music. 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

0: More music, less talk on Smooth. Loving the soothing voice of Tay-Tay. I knew it. I knew you. Big shout out to the rideshares who've just discovered Smooth. Thanks for tuning in. Cam Daddo with songs on the way to help the time fly by. 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

0: it's a nice way to ease into the evening, isn't it? Cam Daddo, looking after your Sunday night playlist here on Smooth. If you're sitting up planning your summer break, it'll be here in no time. But take that on the way to keep you company right after this.
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0: On your Feel Good Music Station, Smooth, with Ed the Shearer. That's the A-team. Cam Dado with a shout-out to all the parents and grandparents. 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If it's time for a snack, you've got just enough time to head to the fridge before I press play on Savage Garden.
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1: 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Cam Daddo, here with you till midnight. 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
3: 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You could do both. I'm Cam Daddo with you as we enjoy this final hour of the weekend, whatever you got planned. Pressing play now on Whitney Houston.

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0: Well, I'm glad we could squeeze that one in. What a calm way to wrap up our Sunday. Cam Daddo, saying goodnight. Got my fingers crossed that tomorrow is going to be a great day. Love these words from Paul Coelho. Remember, it'll work if you forget all the reasons it won't. Let's catch up again tomorrow night from 9, as always. Dream big with us on Smooth.
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7: Perth's traffic on Smooth.
8: Good morning to the freeways first. Freeway south are looking pretty good. Quinana Freeway north are building at Mortimer Road. And again at the Thomas Road merge point. At a pretty good run on the Graham Farmer Freeway and in the tunnel. A little busy Patterson Road north and at Mandurah Road in Quinana Beach. And keep in mind there are night works. Stevenson Avenue closed southbound between Cedric Avenue and Mitchell Freeway in Innaloo every night from 7pm through to 5am. Detours in place via Cedric Street and Caranup Road. And that's the latest traffic on Smooth FM Perth.

0: Good morning, I'm Mahan Kashani. A Queensland woman has died after falling from a cliff at a popular tourist beach on Noosa Penida Island east of Bali. Police and emergency services first reported Brianna Cronin was found stranded on the southern side of Kellingking Beach Cliff on Saturday morning local time. Foreign Affairs says it's providing consular help to her family. Voters' faith in Labor to manage the economy has crashed, with 74% concerned about federal debt and 48% demanding the government slash spending. The latest poll, published in 9 newspapers, also shows the PM's personal approval rating continues to slide. The heads of 3 leading AI companies say the artificial intelligence industry should slow down over mounting concerns over safety. Elon Musk, the founder of XAI, OpenAI boss Sam Altman, and CEO of Anthropic Dario Amodei have all warned the increasing rate of development could lead to rogue AI agents taking over the internet. And the Crows have reported an online attack on Captain Jordan Dawson to South Australian Police and the AFL Integrity Unit. Dawson took to social media yesterday, calling out a direct message sent to his Instagram account that had made a self-harm reference towards him, following the Crows' loss to the Brisbane Lions in a semi-final at the Gabba the night before. Updating sport. Port Adelaide superstar Zach Butters will carry the most lucrative deal in AFL history into next season after nominating the Western Bulldogs as his preferred destination. News Corp reveals that Butters asked Port for a trade to the Bulldogs 12 months ago, but the power swiftly shut the move down. North Melbourne has survived a scare to keep its AFLW record alive with a 10-point win over Carlton. Melbourne, Richmond, Fremantle and Sydney also posted wins yesterday. And Mercedes driver Kimi Antonelli has won the Spanish Grand Prix after McLaren's Lando Norris lost out because of the timing of a virtual safety car. Aussie Oscar Piastri came 8th.
1: Smooth weather.
0: Partly cloudy with a top of 24. Mostly fine tomorrow and 27. Sunny Wednesday and Thursday. And that's the latest on Smooth.
2: Thanks so much, Maham. Can't believe another weekend's done and dusted. Hope yours went well. Hello, it's Nick Michaels for breakfast here on Smooth Perth with more music, less talk. Let's kickstart our Monday with these feel-good songs. Here's the Eurythmics.
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0: Feel good start of Monday with your More Music Breakfast Show here on Smooth Perth. Yeah, it's Nick here. Well, this time of year, jacarandas should start flowering soon. Some already have, turning our streets, parks into a sea of purple. Very nice. 6 o'clock news, Maha Pashani coming up next. And then Wham and John Paul Young with more of the Feel Good.
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1: Perth's traffic on Smooth.
10: Good morning. Taking a first check of the roads, and we have a breakdown to watch out for in Marton. Tonkin Highway northbound after Mills Road. The right lane is blocked and traffic is heavy on the approach. Looking at our freeways, Mitchell Freeway southbound is building, Warwick Road and Reed Highway merges. Kwinana Freeway northbound a touch slow, Mortimer Road and Thomas Road merges. Tonkin and Roe Highway flowing well, and if you're heading through the CBD, no major delays to slow you down, the Northbridge Tunnel moving well. That's the latest traffic on Smooth FM Perth.
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11: Good morning, I'm Maham Kashani. The latest poll reveals voters' faith in Labor to manage the economy has crashed. The data, published in Nine newspapers, shows 74% are concerned about federal debt and 48% are demanding the government slash spending. The PM's personal approval rating also continues to slide, with 23% of voters saying they had lost trust in Anthony Albanese because of broken promises in the budget. An Australian woman who died after falling from a cliff at a popular tourist beach east of Bali has been identified. 29-year-old Brianna Cronin from Queensland was reportedly found stranded on the southern side of the beach on Saturday morning local time. DFAT says it's providing consular assistance to her family. The Energy Minister is reassuring Aussies about the nation's supply reserves. Chris Bowen says Australia has 41 days' worth of petrol in strategic reserves and 42 days' worth of diesel, but he warns that the escalating conflict in Iran will impact fuel prices. The Queensland government has defended its efforts to increase frontline health workers after data shows thousands of nurses have quit crucial positions at public hospitals in recent years. And the heads of three leading AI companies say the sector should slow down over mounting concerns over safety. Elon Musk, the founder of xAI, OpenAI boss Sam Altman, and CEO of Anthropic Dario Amodei have all warned the rapid rate of development could lead to rogue AI agents taking over the internet. Updating sport. Geelong is certain Jeremy Cameron will make a total recovery from surgery to replace a plate in his arm that hampered his AFL season. The injury, a serious ankle issue for Max Holmes, and a series of running off-field controversies have all made the club's premiership chase this year extremely challenging. The Cats had a narrow semi-final loss to Fremantle on Friday night. And Oscar Piastri has finished eighth at the F1 Spanish Grand Prix, racing with a damaged front wing after being hit hit twice on the first lap. Championship leader Kimi Antonelli won the race for Mercedes.
1: Smooth weather.
11: Partly cloudy with a top of 24. Mostly fine tomorrow and 27. Sunny Wednesday and Thursday. And that's the latest on Smooth.
0: Yeah, thanks for the update, Maham. Hello there, it's Nick Michaels with your More Music Breakfast Show here on Smooth Perth. Hope you had a wonderful weekend. Couple of days to relax, recharge. Now getting into a brand new week. Let's help you along. Here's Wham.
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0: Feeling good on a Monday with John Paul Young. Love is in the air here at Smooth Perth. It's Nick here and the More Music Breakfast Show. Great to have your company. Partly cloudy today, 24. Sunny tomorrow, though. The same for Wednesday and Thursday. I could see some showers on Friday. On the right already, traffic update next. And then more songs to make us feel good on Smooth Perth.
1: Perth's traffic on Smooth.
2: Good morning. We have a broken down truck to watch out for in Hazelmere. Roe Highway southbound at the Great Eastern Highway bypass, the right lane is blocked. A breakdown as well in Martin, Tonkin Highway northbound after Mills Road. Traffic is heavy on the approach. Meanwhile, around town, we're seeing brake lights. Paterson Road northbound at Mandra Road, Quinana Beach, and Rockingham Road northbound at Anketell Road, Naval Base. But if you're heading through the CBD, nothing out of the ordinary there to slow you down. The Northbridge Tunnel moving well in both directions. That's the latest traffic on Smooth FM Perth.
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0: Your Feel Good Station, Smooth FM Perth. And John Farnham at his celebration concert, Ball with Stars, coming up on Sunday in Melbourne. 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And this is our More Music Breakfast Show. It's Nick Michaels. Hope your Monday morning's going well. Let's see what's happening in the news. 6:30 update, Maham Khashani coming up next. And then more songs to make us feel good.
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0: Petey, what are you doing down there?
1: Digging.
0: I can see that. Why?
1: Ate some food from Pet Barn and now I feel so strong.
0: I can't see you anymore.
1: But my legs have never done this before. I physically cannot stop them from digging and I don't want to. Wow. Is this a stormwater drain?
0: I'm leaving. Talk to the Pet Barn team about the right nutrition and get that feed good feeling today.
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3: Starting with some good news, and an earlier breakdown in Marton has just been cleared away from Tonkin Highway northbound after Mills Road. However, traffic's taking a while to recover. A bit more patience will be needed there. We now have a crash to watch out for in Kewdale. Roe Highway northbound before Tonkin Highway, the left emergency lane is blocked and traffic is moving slowly on the approach. Meanwhile, we're seeing brake lights Patterson Road northbound at Mandra Road at Quinana Beach and in Naval Base, Rockingham Road northbound at Anchortel Road. That's the latest traffic on Smooth FM Perth.
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4: Good morning, I'm Maham Kashani. One Nation is promising to slash foreign temporary visa holders by more than 750,000 over 3 years. The Minor Party says it will target international students and families of skilled migrants in a bid to fix the housing crisis. Labor says the plan would have dire consequences on aged care and construction, which rely heavily on skilled migrants. Voters' faith in Labor to manage the economy has collapsed, according to the latest opinion poll. The Resolve Political Monitor says 74% are concerned about federal debt and 48% want the government to slash spending. Experts say the spread of bird flu to an endangered Australian sea lion is concerning for South Australia's wildlife. The sea lion was found at Seal Bay on Kangaroo Island. Environment Minister Emily Burke says it was recovering from a shark attack when it succumbed to bird flu. She says the case is concerning because the species is already declining by about 2% each year. And US President Donald Trump has downplayed the risks posed by AI following days of dire warnings by experts. One of the warnings came from a former Anthropic researcher who said there's a strong chance that we could all die in the immediate future if the current pace of development continued. Mr. Trump says negative forces are bringing up risks that won't happen. Updating sport. Port Adelaide superstar Zach Butters will carry the most lucrative deal in AFL history into next season after nominating the Western Bulldogs as his preferred destination. News Corp reveals that Butters asked Port for a trade to the Bulldogs 12 months ago, but the power swiftly shut the move down. North Melbourne has survived a scare to keep its AFLW record alive with a 10-point win over Carlton. Melbourne, Richmond, Fremantle and Sydney also posted wins yesterday. And Mercedes driver Kimi Antonelli has won the Spanish Grand Prix after McLaren's Lando Norris lost out because of the timing of a virtual safety car. Aussie Oscar Piastri came eighth.
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4: Partly cloudy with a top of 24. Mostly fine tomorrow and 27. Sunny Wednesday and Thursday. And that's the latest on Smooth.
5: Yeah, thanks. Update Maham. 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And now Shakira, whenever, wherever.

0: Bee Gees, More Than a Woman, here at Smooth Perth, with more music and less talk. My name is Nick Wichols. Good to have you with us this morning. Bit of cloud around, 24. Sunny tomorrow, though. The same for Wednesday and Thursday. The showers forecast for Friday. A traffic update next, and then back with Ace of Base on the More Music Breakfast Show.
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0: It's a feel-good start of Monday here at Smooth FM Perth and the More Music Breakfast Show. Nick Michaels. Well, the Dockers had a win on Friday night down to the Swans, and in the AFLW, wins for both the Dockers and the Eagles. 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
1: Perth's traffic on Smooth.
9: A motorbike incident is starting to be cleared away from Mundajong Road eastbound after Duck Pond Road in Aldbury, but traffic's still moving slowly in the area. A bit more patience will be needed. We also have a crash in Kewdale. Row Highway northbound before Tonkin Highway. The left emergency lane is blocked. Traffic is crawling on the approach. Looking at our freeways, Mitchell Freeway southbound moving slowly, Burns Beach Road and Whitfords Avenue to Reed Highway merges. Kwinana Freeway northbound, busy Thomas Road to Rowley Road. No major hold-ups through the CBD. That's the latest traffic on Smooth FM Perth.
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17: Good morning, I'm Mahan Kashani. One Nation is preparing to unveil its long-awaited migration policy. The minor party would slash foreign temporary visa holders by more than 750,000 over 3 years. Net overseas migration would temporarily turn negative over 3 years before settling at an annual target of 130,000. Competition in the mortgage market is heating up as banks compete for fewer customers by cutting home loan rates. The Commonwealth Bank has the largest slice of the mortgage pie among the big four banks, with Macquarie Bank now nipping at its heels. Economists expect the Reserve Bank to hike interest rates later this month or in November. Comments by South Australia's top cop, Grant Stevens, have been criticised and described as retrograde after he suggested illegal tobacco consumers could be penalised alongside sellers. Mr. Stevens said penalising illicit cigarette smokers was an idea that needs to be considered. The suggestion was promptly ruled out by Health Minister Blair Boyer, who argued the state government treats tobacco addiction as a health issue and has no plans to change its approach. The Queensland government is defending its efforts to grow frontline healthcare workers after data showed thousands of nurses had left the sector in recent years. More than 10,000 nurses left state hospitals in the past 5 years. Health Minister Tim Nicholls admits the data is concerning, but says attrition rates had dropped under his government and that efforts are underway to boost staffing levels across the sector. And Perth CBD is set to become home to over 100 new social and affordable rental apartments. Set to be constructed by 2029, the 30-storey development will bring 174 new apartments to Rowe Street. Updating sport. The AFL preliminary finals have been locked in. The Swans host the Dockers at the SCG this Friday night before the Hawks take on the Lions at the MCG on Saturday. In the NRL, the Panthers have moved into the preliminary finals for a seventh consecutive year, defeating the Roosters 19-12 in Sydney. And Mercedes driver Kimi Antonelli has won the Spanish Grand Prix after McLaren's Lando Norris lost out because of the timing of a virtual safety car. Aussie Oscar Piastri came eighth.
1: Smooth weather.
17: Partly cloudy with a top of 24. Mostly fine tomorrow and 27. Sunny Wednesday and Thursday. And that's the latest on Smooth.
0: Thanks for the update, Mahan. Good morning. It's the More Music Breakfast Show here on Smooth Perth. Welcome to Monday. It's Nick Michaels. Hope you had a great weekend. Maybe you went to the Evolve Pop Culture Expo. A lot of people did.
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0: Getting your Monday moving and singing along with Sister Sledge. We are family here at Smooth Perth. And it's Nick with the More Music Breakfast Show. Hope you're doing well this morning, wherever you are, whether it's at home or at work or about to jump in the car. Thanks for joining us. Much appreciated. Partly cloudy 24 for today. Sunny tomorrow, Wednesday and Thursday, before showers back with us on Friday. Training update next. And then Kylie is getting ready to sing at the AFL Grand Final.
1: Perth's traffic on Smooth.
2: We're still working on a crash in Kewdale, a Roe Highway northbound before Tonkin Highway. The left emergency lane is blocked. Traffic's moving slowly on the approach. Looking at our freeways, Mitchell Freeway southbound moving slowly, Whippets Avenue to Reed Highway and Power Street to Vincent Street. Banana Freeway northbound busy, Thomas Road to Rowley Road and Farrington Road to South Street. In the metro area, patience needed, Charles Street southbound and Vincent Street, North Perth. And in Kwinana Beach, Patterson Road northbound at Mandurah Road. That's the latest traffic on Smooth FM Perth.

0: Great to share the morning with you here at Smooth Perth. Seth Michaels, getting the kids ready for school. Holidays coming up in 2 weekends' time. You're going away or staying at home, saving some money. That could be an idea as well. 7:30 news, Maham Kashani coming up next. And then more songs to make us feel good.
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1: Can't do that if you're driving.
2: Perth's traffic on Smooth.
3: Plenty happening on our roads this morning. Firstly, reports of a vehicle rollover in Bedford Dale that have Albany Highway closed westbound after Dryanda Drive. Traffic's moving slowly on the approach. A crash in Munster, Rockingham Road southbound before Russell Road, the right lane has been closed. A crash in Kewdale, Roe Highway northbound before Tonkin Highway. And now a breakdown in Osborne Park, Hutton Street eastbound at Mitchell Freeway. Just be extra cautious if you're in any of those areas. That's the latest traffic on Smooth FM Perth.
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4: Good morning, I'm Ahun Kashani. The Albanese government may be considering another cut to the fuel excise as the war in the Middle East escalates with the latest attacks set to send global oil prices soaring. Aussie households have been warned they'll be feeling the pinch back home too. The conflict has pushed Australian unleaded petrol prices to $2.11 per litre, a massive increase from $1.55 in July. Meanwhile, voters' faith in Labor to manage the economy has crashed, with 74% concerned about federal debt and 48% demanding the government slash spending. The latest poll published in Nine newspapers also shows the PM's personal approval rating continues to slide. A Queensland woman has died after falling from a cliff at a popular tourist beach on Nusa Penida Island east of Bali. Police and emergency services first reported Brianna Cronin was found stranded on the southern side off the beach on Saturday morning local time. Foreign Affairs is providing consular help to her family. The heads of three leading AI companies say the artificial intelligence industry should slow down over mounting concerns over safety. Elon Musk, the founder of XAI, OpenAI boss Sam Altman, and CEO of Anthropic Dario Amodei have all warned the increasing pace of development could lead to rogue AI agents taking over the internet. And beloved holiday film The Family Stone is getting a sequel more than 20 years on, reprising their roles from 2005 original stars Rachel McAdams, Claire Danes and Sarah Jessica Parker and other key characters are returning for the reboot. It's expected to start filming in New York this year. Updating sport. Geelong is confident Jeremy Cameron will make a total recovery from surgery to replace the plate in his arm that hampered his AFL season. Coach Chris Scott says he's assured Cameron faces no long-term issues. Geelong was eliminated from the finals after losing their semi against Fremantle by a narrow margin. In the NRL, the Roosters will have to go the long way in the finals series after going down to the Panthers 19-12 in their prelim. And Formula One championship leader Kimi Antonelli has taken out the Spanish Grand Prix ahead of Max Verstappen and Lando Norris. Oscar Piastri finished 8th.
2: Smooth weather.
4: Partly cloudy with a top of 24. Mostly fine tomorrow and 27. Sunny Wednesday and Thursday. And that's the latest on Smooth.
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0: More music, less talk here at Smooth Perth and Abba's Ring Ring. And this is Nick Michaels. Great to have your company this morning. Partly cloudy, 24, then sunny for tomorrow, Wednesday and Thursday, and for some showers back with us on Friday. Traffic update next, then the Backstreet Boys and Starship on the More Music Breakfast Show here on Smooth.
1: Perth's traffic on Smooth.
2: Plenty happening on our roads this morning. Firstly, a crash in Munster, Rockingham Road southbound before Russell Road. The right lane has been closed. Police are now on site, but traffic's moving slowly on the approach. A vehicle rollover in Bedforddale has Albany Highway closed westbound after Dryander Drive. Traffic is crawling in the area. And a crash as well in Kewdale, Roe Highway northbound before Tonkin Highway. The left emergency lane is blocked. Just be extra cautious if you're in any of those areas. That's the latest traffic on Smooth FM Perth. Yeah,

0: Feeling good on a Monday here at Smooth Perth. And it's Nick Michaels, the More Music Breakfast Show. I'll be heading out for a walk or a run. 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
14: We've had a crash in Munster, Rockingham Road southbound before Russell Road. The right lane has been closed. Police and defence are now on site, but traffic's moving very slowly on the approach. A vehicle rollover in Bedforddale has Albany Highway closed westbound after Dryander Drive.